0: level and just see what we can do with it. Who knows? You know, this thing could taper off and fade, or this thing could go to stadium level. We don't know. So we're just here for the ride like we've always been.
1: I love that, man. And you think about being this far into your career and saying, I don't know. Like, that's pretty great, man. Sully Erna, thank you so much for being here. We'll keep chatting coming up. Right now, it's Van Halen. It's LiveWire.

0: It's Loudwire Nights. That is Day Seeker and their new one, Crawl Back to My Coffin. My name is Chuck, hanging with you until the clock strikes midnight. And right now, I'm not alone, man. It's nice to not be alone tonight, because coming up after this break, we are still hanging with Sully Erna from Godsmack.
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2: Huge thanks to Soli Erna from Godsmack for hanging with us tonight as we celebrate the new live album, Live at Mohegan Sun, that just came out today. And, you know, with the release of this, you're thinking about the future too, man. And you just said, you know, who knows what's coming in. And I think, you know, you think about 30 years into it to be able to say, like, man, we don't know. You know, maybe it'll grow. You know, maybe it'll be the stadium level. Like, that's got to be such a crazy feeling to still have the uncertainty, the unknown.
3: Listen, I don't know a lot. and then I know a lot of things. But if there's one thing that life taught me over the years of always thinking that I have it figured out, is that I don't know anything.
2: Yeah.
3: I don't know anything. As soon as I go, oh, yeah, I know exactly where I'm going, life goes, oh, do you really? Okay, how about this? Boom. And then there's a left turn, and you're like, oh, no, I got to rebuild all over again. So, listen, man, this is in God's hands. You know, we've done the best we can. We've been guided along the way. I'm very appreciative. I'm grateful for everything we have. But, you know, the rest of it is just about, let's see what channels through us.
2: Yeah.
3: You know, let's just go out there, hit these stages as hard as we ever have, and we're going to have a great run. And this tour, dude, I'm telling you, it's fire. This girl, Dorothy, she is smoke. She is like, her voice is so good. Her band is so good.
2: Yeah.
3: And FTP obviously has a bunch of hits. Godsmack has a bunch of hits. Like, I specifically chose these bands because I wanted to make sure there was no new age, digital, auto-tuned, running track kind of bands out there that I don't care about. You know, listen, I just don't. I'm sorry. Like, if you're that good of an artist, that good of a musician, then play your instruments on stage and, like, don't be playing a CD and, like, just playing along with it, because what are you really giving your fans?
2: That's right, man.
3: There's no art in that to me, and there's no talent in that. You know, it's just, you might as well be in your bedroom playing along to the Iron Maiden album that you did when you were 14. So, these bands, this is, you know, to me, this is why I love Metallica. It's why I love the Foo Fighters. It's why I love STP. It's why I love Dorothy. These are the bands that get out there, they turn up their amps, they play, they sweat, they grind, they crack. It's just beautiful, man. And I want the audience and this new generation to know that you don't get great at auto-tuning your voice and singing one chorus and flying the rest in. You get great by putting in 10,000 hours of practicing or more. Some of us probably got 50,000 at this point. And that's how the Eddie Van Halens and the Stevie Ray Vaughans and the Jimi Hendrix and the John Bonhams and the Robert Plants and whoever else you want to name, Janis Joplin, like, that's how the greats became great.
2: Yeah.
3: Even the newer artists like Amy Winehouse, Chris Cornell, like, those artists came out and blew our mind, right? You think they ever used that crap in a studio? No way.
2: No.
3: I remember seeing an interview with Amy Winehouse that someone was going to play the violin, the string lines on a keyboard. She lost her mind, threw a chair at the guy. She's like, never will I have synthetic instruments on my record. I appreciate that. I'm not saying that electronic instruments are bad. I'm just saying that, like, this tour, I wanted to select bands that are going to give people a very well-rounded show. Because what Dorothy does is very different from what FTP does. And what FTP does is very different from what we do. So I'm telling you, I'm encouraging people right now, and you got to trust me a little bit on this. If you don't get to this venue early when doors open and get in your seat by 7 to watch this girl Dorothy, you're missing something really special.
2: Amen to that, man. Dorothy, STP, Godsmack. It's going to be a hell of a night. Get all the details you need on this tour at loudwire.com. We'll keep chatting with Soli Erna coming up in the next hour. 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